0: 235, 6 Bravo Box, 624, 14 from the fall. Medic 635, 6 Bravo Box, 624, 14 from the fall. 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

Affirmative, ending to turn on unit, turn on Bravo, Bravo Box, six around level zero. 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

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I think that has been administered. 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

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Grand Stanley Lund 066 Bravo Box 064 Exchange from the fall 43938 Peaceville Terrace Cross Street, Bristol Circle. 2045.

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0: 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Blown light bulb, 2113.
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0: 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I'm okay on traffic. 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

0: 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Normal conditions outside, whenever I water. 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

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Tree Vital Crest Square, Northeast. Call reported, fire alarm is beeping. They are unable to reach it. On the first and third floor, front doors unlocked. 2134.

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Twenty-one forty-nine.

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Ambulance, 610-6-5, about 610, 27 kilos, illness, 1-5-7-3-0, trying to get cord, untrusted word. 51-year-old female, 1-2.

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Medic 613 Delta Engine 610, 6 Bravo Box, 610, 27 Kilo, Illness, 15730 Tron-Gate Court, Cross Street, Mount Russell Road, 51 female, 3.

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Girl, female, not feeling well, very pale in color. Patient is also on medication, vomiting, 2155.

medic, 59 Bravo, 6 Bravo Box, 69 23, heart problem. First word at Pendleton. Medic, 609 Bravo, 6 Bravo Box, 609 23, heart problem, first word from Hamilton, 23665, Havelock Wolf Terrace, and 302, cross report, M Squirt. Yeah.

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Car problems. First Road to Brambleton, 23665, Havelock Walk Terrace, Unit 302, Street, Colton Number Square. Morning, right there. 24-year-old male. Increased heart rate. 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

Van Samuel 623, med attention 609, Smiles, Power, an unconscious person, 2068. 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

Emergency care advancing medics and three responding to struggle box is 922 for unconscious person. 308, Nico's Lane, Cross Street, Oliver Place. 25-year-old female, unconsciousness, possible seizure. History of hypertension.

We have 623 response as well. We have 623-00 for an illness. Metro Ashford Station. Medic 623 response as well. About 62-300 for an illness. Metro Ashford Station. 4365 Carson Lane, Crescent Marfield Boulevard. 58-year-old male. 1936. 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

0: 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Medic 635 responding to fire box 62429 for fall 44715 Prentice Drive, Crossroad Randolph Drive, 65-year-old male, 2237.
1: 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He should be wearing gray pants and a red t-shirt with a red cap. 2238.

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Engine 618, engine 439, tower 611, battalion 625, Charlie, battalion chief 601, safety 601, 11, turn inside gas 0388, Thunderbrook Square, crash at Potomac landing. 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
0: 100 foot mark will be in front of 20378 Center Brook Square. We'll stage there. The high will be in front of 20360 Center Brook. Have everyone else stage there.
1: I'm not giving me that alpha.

0: 39 just 5. Engine 16 engine 4 Interbox 18 06 inside gas leak 20388 Central Square Army Potomac Landing Paris. I reported odor of gas in the building on the first floor, 2250.
1: Thanks, okay.

Grayson, just 17 medically, 17 West to Bravo Box 61900 for an auto accident, Nation Street, Loudoun County Parkway. Van Center 16, Medic 19, with 6 Bottle Park 61900 for an auto accident, Nation Street, Loudoun County Parkway. Cheer from the Sheriff's Office, 2252.

0: 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We're on the scene. Three-story townhouse. It's going to be one in from the Bravo and normal conditions. Occupants are outside. We'll be meeting up with them and get you 360 here in a second. I'll get back to you.
1: Three-story Miller townhouse. Occupants are outside.

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0: Spoke with the homeowners. 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We're going to get in the 360 for you now. I'll establish command until your arrival.
1: Odor, odor inside the basement in the first floor. 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

0: Howard.
1: Tower 611 from command. You're all up. This is him.
0: How did that happen?

0: Defense is drawn from commander.
1: Good command.
0: Normally in the basement, we do have a slight odor. We're making our way to the first floor now to investigate further.
1: Okay, I'm correct. I'm the one on the scene now. You good?
0: I'm right.

0: Dr. Suhar, man.
1: Okay, come here.
0: Has engine 439 arrived yet?
1: Yes, sir.
0: Start with the Bravo exposure. Let's try quick.
1: Okay, I'm direct. Any additional?
0: Readings are still normal. We do have a faint odor in the basement and the first floor. We're making our way up to the second now to check as well.
1: Okay, I'm direct. I'm here in 10-11. I'll go ahead and assume command. Agent 439, you okay with checking Bravo 1?
0: Agent 439, I'm
1: loud from the 26-1.
2: Right.
1: I assume center works for command behind tower, site 11. Crews have us later in the basement area of the dispatched address. We're going to be checking Bravo.

0: Okay, and you assume command, is that correct?
1: That's correct.
0: You're 10 minutes into your incident.
1: Brilliant.

0: All right, engine 632.
1: Second floor as well. No more readings, no odor. The towers, we're making their way up now. Protect themselves. We're going to check the gas meters on Psi Alpha here for the rest of the units, and then we'll go to the Delta 1 exposure and check them.
0: Okay, you advise the towers checking where?
1: The meters on Psi Alpha.
0: Okay, I'm direct.

0: and just click 15 for command.
1: Reference
0: 15. Right, you're getting, do you have any gas odor or do you have a skunk odor?
1: Two separate odors. There is a skunk odor. However, we do believe now I've isolated the stove, the CSST line.
0: Okay, you have an uptick on your meter? Or?

0: How did you discover that?
1: On the secondary, her headache, intermittent reading on the CGI. Four gas is still normal. We're trying to duplicate it now.
2: Command from engine 439. Bravo cruiser split. 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
0: Command, sir.

advancing 1-6-15, advancing 10-6-24, ILS 685, responding 6-7-box-6-18-19 for an illness, 214-8-0, Mount Sterling Harris, unit 101, Cross Street, Mount Mill State Terrace.

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1: Good man, same on 640 Fox Charlie.
0: Do you still need us to hold on, Sam?
1: Do you have another call you need to go to?
0: Yeah. 18 bucks call just for now, but we'll stay if you need us.
1: That's fine. If you have another call you need to go to, good.
0: Can you repeat your trip?
1: If you have another call you need to go to, go ahead and go available and handle that call.
0: Alright.

0: cruising out of gas leak in the gas line behind the stove. Sear to the stove. Just work a minute, you have the same item.
1: Unit has seen a 20388 center group there. 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Command has been terminated. 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

0: Engine 622, rescue 620, Battalion 604, six claim about 62202. All accident, possible entrapment. 18910, Potomac Station Drive, Cautry, River Creek Parkway. Caller reported vehicle was going at a high rate of speed, ran a light, hit a fence, threw it. Caller keeps saying his life is over, you know.
1: Trying to look for a strike.

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0: on the court. A little hard to access at this point in time.
1: Yeah, they're investigating.
0: Stay back.
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1: 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Thank you for the song. I'm here, North Fillmore Avenue, East Beach Road. Tower 611, AMI 625, 65 by 611, 09, in Sherman Assault, Air North.

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0: Loud from Medicaid to 611. 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
1: All right, I'm going to

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625, Van 625, Charlie, engine 618, 612, on 6180. ALS 625, advanced 625, Charlie, engine 618, 612, about 618-03, chest pain, number 26, Griswold Court, partially Birmingham Circle. 63-year-old male, possible heart attack, tightness in the back and shoulders and neck, 0125.

Ramsey, you 615 Charlie, AOL 629, Gen 68 came responding, 65 box 1503 for chest pain, 26 Grizzles Court, crash at Whittingham Circle. Sixty-three-year-old male, cardiac history, plenty of tightness in his back, shoulders, and neck. Patient has taken aspirin. 0127.

9623 and 6623 6 4 6 23 02 Jersey 2143 22 9 623 and 6623 6 4 6 23 02 Jersey 2143 Ewood Terrace Army 110 Cross Street Bissell Downstairs. Forty-eight-year-old female, chest pain, 0147.

engine display 3 refining to the power box 230214 Depot Terrace at 110 crash at Thistledown Terrace. 48-year-old female, complaining of severe chest pain. 0149.

engine 610, truck 620, 612, about 610, 00 kilo. 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Engine 610, truck 620, 612, 16000 kilo, fire alarm. 4236 on Lucas Road. Cross Street, stop on the airbase.

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1: I'm the scene. 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We'll be able to get the crew to.
0: Not in storage. There's 2-0-6.
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Over 80-year-old female, 0342.

613 Charlie 6 Bravo Oscar 1 Delta Arrow, call 420 Ministry Dash Southwest, question from Mark Road, Southwest. Talking about harm from the 80-year-old female. Fell, hit her head. Doors are locked, she needs to be crashed. Code access, 0345.

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4180, Wind Dancer Court, R Street, Lenox Hill Drive. Fifty-two-year-old female, complaining about khaki, 0437.

Over this. 4661. Over it is. 4610, 2-3 there, especially if clear there. 35-year-old male, 0505.

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Permit item 627, advance ambulance 627, respond 5 Bravo, box 1518, Kilo. 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

Headache 620, Bravo Box 6220, illness, Hessler Heights, Lansdowne. Headache 622, response, it's Bravo Box 6220, illness, Hessler Heights, Lansdowne, 19540, Sandry Way, Unit 10, Grocery, Stonehaven Drive.

0: Mike 622 responding, 6 Bravo Box 62 00 for a sick person. Tesla Heights, hands down. 19540 San Ruiz Way.
1: 0 illness, has tried to lance down. Respond 6 Bravo, Buck 6 22 00, ILF, Hessler Heights lance down. 19540 Sandwich Way, Unit 130, Ross Street, Stonehaven Drive. 68-year-old male, 0723.

Engine 622 responding, 6 Bravo, Box 6220, sick person, Center Heights, Lansdowne, 19540, Sandridge Way, Apartment 130, Cross Street, Stayhaven Drive. 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

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Okay, but from your mark with a unit page contact 0734.

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625 Charlie, respond 6, Bravo, Box 6, 1816. 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The check out of this place, Cross Street, Earth Hour Court. 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Is there something?

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Says the sheriff's office, want to check out 410 Giles Place, Cross Street, North Hour Court. 10-year-old male, same cold, 0758.

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1: Go ahead.
0: Units on scene at 5 DOA. I'm returning from Fairfax. I'm going to 1 Seminole County.
1: 08.

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Engine 620, medic 613 Bravo, respond 6 Bravo, box 6, 2018, vehicle accident, Verizon Leesburg.

0: ambulance 625, Charlie from Robinson.
1: Okay.
0: Gary 21, break. Medic 613 Delta Robinson, taking it for Bravo. Gary 21.

Medic 613 Delta, engine 620, responding 6 Bravo, Fox 2018, vehicle accident, Verizon, area of Belfield Parkway Southeast, Signalum Road Southeast, deputy on scene requesting engine and ambulance, 2 vehicle crash, female with neck pain in a Toyota, runway 22.

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And 618, Medic 635 respond 6 Bravo, box 6, 1815. Vehicle accident with injury in the area of Wallingford Square and Corkwood Drive. Vehicle accident, 12-year-old check out, 012-26.

0: 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Mystery instruct in the area of Wallingford Square and Corkwood Drive. 12 was struck by vehicle 0828.
1: Medic 645, engine 618, EMX 01 responding, Bravo Box 61815. Vehicle accident. Vehicle versus pedestrian, Wallingford Square, Corkwood Drive. Approximately 12 year old got hit by a vehicle while trying to cross the road to get on the school bus. I know injuries. 0828.

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0: 0835. 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
2: Okay, this is evaluating one. We're going to remain scene. Say we need that PP will hit the scene.
0: Engine 620. Yeah.

Medic 615, Medic 635, Charlie, advancing to 611, Tower 611, respond to Bravo Box 611, 57, Lima, Verbeek, Waxford, Jolly Road, southbound, in the area of Old Ox Road. Advanced engine 611, tower 611, response 6 Bravo, box 611, 57 Lima. Big accident. Jolly Road, southbound in the air.

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Lansdowne hoods camera building. 622 engine 622 response 205 for trouble breathing. Lansdowne Woods, Potomac Eclipse Building, 19365 Cypress Ridge Terrace, Cross Street, Magnolia Grove Square. 21-year-old female.

622, engine 622, responding 6 Bravo, box 62205, trouble breathing, land sound with Potomac Ridge, 19365 Cypress Ridge Terrace, unit number 908, Cross Street, Magnolia Grove Square, 71-year-old female, nausea, trouble breathing, was just in the hospital this week, 048.

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1: 611, go ahead.
0: Being as reported, three vehicles. Just prior to Old Ox exit on southbound 28, we're going to have.

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1: We're going to have one for check out. Getting hold of with Tower 11, Engine 11, Medic 215. We're going to continue to have lanes of traffic blocked.
0: Advantage 611, loud and direct. All units requested are still on the scene at this moment, 0856.

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Medic 617, Charlie, engine 605, respond 6 Bravo, box 601, 13 Kilo, incident in the area of 40135.

605, respond 6 Bravo, Box 601, 13 Kilo, accident in the area of 40137 Thomas Mill Road, Cross Street, 090.

Engine 60, Bravo, Fox 601, 13 Kilo, Vehicle Accident, 40137, Thomas Mill Road, Cross Street, Pilgrim, Blue Jones Lane, Main Tree Farm Court. Possible dog, blue sedan, driver appeared to be injured, visible fluids from both vehicles, 0903.

0: allow the midgets to arrive on the scene. Here's off, Israel. We'll be out there.
1: And 605 loud and strike the location. One vehicle on the roadway and off the roadway. All occupants out tracking 0910.
0: So loud. Time is moving to be shut down due to location of the vehicle.
1: And 605 loud and strike 910.

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0: 2 EMS requires. He's been turned over to LCSO. We're ready to switch him back.
1: Manson and 611, loud and direct, 0911.
2: 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Camel 610, respond, 6 Bravo, box 610, 27 kilo, medical alarm, 15908, just leave faint, Cross Street, Garrowhead Drive, 0921.

0: Alpha Ninja 605 update. 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

Ambulance 610 responding to Bravo, Fox 610, 27 Kilo, Medical Alarm 15908, Broadleaf Lane, Cross Street, Garyland Drive. Okay, not able to cancel due to improper passcode 0914.

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Bravo, engine 606, responding 6 Bravo, box 60604, hemorrhage 440, Ferncliff Terrace, 85-year-old female, went to the bathroom, unresponsive, 019,

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0: Yeah, 69 Delta in the form wall, please.
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0: 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Sheriff's office wants to know if you still need them to clear the scene.
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0: 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For being on the scene, assistant sheriff's office, arrival itself.
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Hamlin 625 Charlie responds. 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Cross Street Potomac View Road. 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

Ambulance 625, Charlie responding, 6 Bravo, box 61819, abdominal pain, 46440, Benedict Drive, unit number 107, Cross Street, Potomac View Road, Greasy Plaza, 60-year-old female, lower abdominal pain, possible diverticulitis, vomiting, pale,

0: Charlie Medic 04, Retro Engine 60 to respond, 6 Bravo Box 60223. Conscious burn in the vehicle in the area of Hurst Road, North Hatcher Avenue. Now, 614 Charlie Medic 604, respond. 6 Bravo Box 60223, unconscious person in a vehicle in the area of Hurst Road, North Hatcher Avenue. 0944.
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King Charlie Medic 604, Tower 602, responding 6 Bravo, Box 60223, conscious person in the area of Hurst Road, North Hunter Avenue, 65-year-old male, located in a black Genesis, appears to be passed out, asleep behind the wheel. Looks like a brake on where the car's in park. 0946.

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0: NR602, caller advising it's near the four-way intersection on North Hatcher Avenue, closest to the fire station.
1: Okay, I'll direct. And A1614, Charlie, may I check?
0: We're direct, break. Medic 604, you direct.

0: Yeah, with 614 trolley for tire 602.
1: Good.
0: You find anything in that parking lot?
1: Nothing.

0: Tower 502, do you just have a single caller?
1: Stand by. 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
0: Okay. 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You can call and get them. All you are in front.
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1: Engine 609, responding 6 Bravo, Box 609-22, flood investigation, 42464, Mildred Landing Square, Cross Street, Addison Branch Terrace, McDonald Lock Terrace, caller on the scene, water leak from the ceiling, 0951.

Med 615, truck 436, respond 6 Bravo, box 611-12 for vehicle accident. Tully Road, southbound, in the area of Old Ox Road. Truck 436, respond 6 Bravo, box 611-12 for a vehicle accident. Sully Road, southbound, in the area of Old Ox Road, 0966.

car 436, medic 615, responding 6 Bravo Box 611-12. Vehicle accident in the area of Sully Road southbound. Transport for adult female located in front of the incident. 0957.

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Minute 613 Bravo respond. 6 Bravo, box 1303. 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It's hot. 10:13 hours.

Mig 613 Bravo, respond 6 Bravo, Box 6103. This LPD was in psychiatric emergency, scene is hot. 138 House Drive Southwest, Building A Alpha, Apartment 104, Cross Street, Clubhouse Drive Southwest, eastbound. This LB, the scene is hot. 39-year-old male for checkout. 1014.

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Advanced ambulance 606 respond, 6 Bulldog 6 2212 for hemorrhaging Walton Wood Ashburn Senior Lynn 1. 44141 Russell Branch Parkway, unit 208, Cross Street, Ashbrook Mall Place Plaza. 76-year-old male, 10:56 hours.

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Year-old female, outbound parking lot. Hello,

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9613 Bravo, engine 605, respond 6 Bravo, box 60111, unconscious person, Sprint Arbor, assisted living, 237 Fairview Street Northwest. 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

Civic 613 Bravo, engine 605, responding 6 Bravo, got 60111, unconscious person, Spring Arbor Assisted Living, 237 Fairview Street Northwest, unit number 135, Cross Street, Arley Avenue Northwest, Riding Trail Court Northwest, 89-year-old male, unresponsive, does have a pulse. 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
1: A1623, Loudon's direct.
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1: 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A1623, switch over to 6 Delta, attack 11.
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0: 9603. We're on the scene. We'll be on this again.
1: I copy. Two-story clubhouse, nothing shown on Owen Wall.
0: 609 from 623. On the scene, second. Charlie report.

0: Engine 609, Crimson Bay, engine 63. Nothing evident all the way around. Walk down basement on the Bravo Charlie corner. Engine 609, we'll label the floors basement 1 and 2. I'll go ahead and establish command until we turn to 269.
1: Engine 609, labeling the floor basement 1 and 2. Engine 609, establishing Barnstead 5, command 1144.
2: Italian 603 copies, basement 1 and 2. Come in, I just arrived on the scene. I'll go ahead and assume command at my vehicle. I'm on the Alpha Bravo, correction, Alpha Delta corner of the structure, right behind engine 623. Engine 609 from command.
0: Sorry, command.
2: I see a line pulled to a side Alpha. Engine 623, I believe, is inside investigating with you. The power just pulled up. What else do you need?
0: That's light odor inside the main lobby. I'm trying to get somebody to check the HVAC here. We're going to head to the basement and see if we smell anything down there.
2: Okay. Do you want the inside crew of the tower with you, or just check the outside?
0: You can send them inside.
2: Copy. 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

0: Engine 609 from command. Inside to you from the tower, X-ray double-checking the outside of the building. Walter got the aerial being placed to the roof in case we need that for anything.
1: Now from Tower 619, had a face-to-face with Engine 09's officer, directed to check the basement. 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
0: Okay, you're getting in the attic area to check the HVAC, and it's Tower 619 that got you in the basement. 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

0: 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I'd have them go ahead and enter the front door. Should they meet with 23?
1: Engine 609, do you have maintenance with you? 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
1: Copy, attic space. 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
1: Yeah.
0: Okay.
1: Command for advance engine 623.
0: Red 23.
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0: 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See alarm 25913, racing past the circle. 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
1: Engine 609 from command. X-ray crew from the tower, checked everything on the outside, they're advising the outdoor units. Didn't appear to be showing anything, and everything appeared to be operating well.
2: We're investigating the units in your house right now.
1: Okay. Tower 619, do you have anything further in the basement?
3: That's a negative. We'll go ahead and face the base.
4: 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Oaks Place and Lennox Hale Drive.
1: Engine 609, I'm going to talk with the tower to check the basement. Just want to confirm you think everything on the first floor is okay, and the second, maybe just isolated to the attic area.

0: Man, Sam, 1-6-0-6, respond, 6-Bravo-Fox-6, 22-12, for maleness.
1: Well, I'm Command's direct. I was talking with Power 619's officer. We're inside. We've checked multiple levels inside the clubhouse. We're double-checking things in the attic now. We'll leave it to be an HVAC unit, but we're still checking. Engine 609, the tower reported nothing in the basement. All appears to be normal. I've got that crew stays inside of Alpha, unless you need anything else.
0: Okay, man, 1153.

Amanda, I'm 1646. 2212. Fall at 44346. Apache Circle. Cross Streets, Mohegan Drive, and Arapahoe Terrace. 55-year-old female. Fall last night. Dizzy today. Eyes are red. Proves I had a bloody nose. 1154.

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Atlantic 622, engine 622, responding 6 Bravo, box 622-12, entry from a fall, at 44346, Apache Circle, cross streets, Mohegan Drive, and Arapaho Terrace. A 5-year-old female fell last night and hit her head, was busy experiencing dizziness today, leaked from the nose earlier. Basement located in the basement. Go to the rear of the home. 1159.

Medic 606 Bravo respond, 6 Bravo Box 606 Bullet, an injury from a fall. Giant food. Medic 606 Bravo respond, 6 Bravo Box 606 11, injury from a fall. Or 110 Ashburn Shopping Plaza. 60-year-old male.

0: bombing, 6 Bravo, about 60611, entry for assault, have giant food in Ashburn, 44110, Ashburn Shopping Plaza, suite 160, 60-year-old male, southbound. Paramedic 439 and 625 Charlie. Paramedic engine 439 responding. 6 Bravo, box 61824. Allergic reaction at Dominion High School. 21326 Augusta Drive. Cross Street, Backwater Drive, and Duck Springs Way. And nurse was administering the EpiPen, conscious and breathing.
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3: 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We're on scene.
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4: 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Possible HVAC unit, maybe a motor issue. 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
0: Okay, command, copy, holding engine 609 and advanced engine 623 on the scene. 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

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Engine 622, Engine 606, response, Bravo, Box 622, 60 Lima for vehicle accident in the area, Leesburg Pike, westbound, Belmont Ridge Road. 622, Medic 613, Delta, Engine 622, Engine 606, respond. 6 Bravo, Box 622, 60 Lima for vehicle accident, Leesburg Pike, westbound, Belmont Ridge Road. 1220.

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1: I'm from the 6 Bravo. Medic 622 is on scene, confirming eastbound just before Claiborne Park. On the right shoulder. 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We'll be out checking.
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Medic 609, Bravo respond, 6 Bravo, Fox 609, 22, injury from a fall, 42310 Zenith Terrace. From a fall, 42310 Zenith Terrace, Cross Street, Quiet Crossing Terrace, 86-year-old male, 1303.

0: ambulance 625 Charlie, respond 6 Bravo Box 61816, injured from a fall, 111 Farmington Lane. 25 Charlie 61816, injured from a fall, 111 Farmington Lane, Cross Street, Farmington Court, 77-year-old male, 1304.
1: Injuries of the head. 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

England 625 Charlie responding to Bravo Box 1816, injured from a fall at Farmington Lane, Cross Street, Farmington Court, and Farmington Terrace. 77-year-old male fell down and needs to lean up into the pelvis. 1306.

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Engine 609 responding, 6 Bravo Mike 609 22, assisting on the injury from a fall, 42310 Zenith Terrace, Cross Creek Quiet Crossing Terrace. 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

0: 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Vehicle accident in the area of Blackpool Road, Ashburn Village Boulevard. 623, Bravo Box 623-08. Vehicle accident in the area of Blackpool Road, Ashburn Village Boulevard.
1: Ambulance 623, advanced engine 623, responded 6 Bravo Box 623-08 for an auto accident. Blackpool Road in the area of Ashburn Village Boulevard. Reported a 2 vehicle accident

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Engine 618, respond 6 Bravo, Fox 618-16, assist with the injury from a fall, 111 Farmington Lane. Engine 618, respond 6 Bravo, Fox 618-16, assist with the injury from a fall, 111 Farmington Lane, Cross Street, Farmington Court, 77-year-old male, 1317. Medic 622, engine 622, respond 6 Bravo, Fox 622-05, trouble breathing, Lansdowne Woods, Riverbend. 22, engine 622, respond 6 Bravo, Fox 622-05, trouble breathing, Lansdowne Woods, Riverbend. 385, unit number 512, 91-year-old female, 1317.

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Land sound was Riverbend. 385 Unit number 512. 91-year-old female. 1317.

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engine 619, 619, respond 6 Bravo, bot 619, 28, fire alarm 43456, Laidlaw Street. 619, tower 619, respond 6 Bravo, bot 619, 28, fire alarm 43456, Laidlaw Street, cross street, Oriole Alley, color on the scene, 1529.

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0: 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Engine 415, paramedic engine 627, engine 609, truck 438, rescue 607, medic 619, battalion T403, battalion T407, safety 601, EMS 601, operation 600, respond 6 South attack 11, box 61928, structural fire, 43456, Laidlow Street, Cross Street, Oreo Alley. Additional fire alarm, now see smoke, 1331.
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0: 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You're responding. Caller's not the resident. Caller heard alarms going off, went to investigate where they're coming from. Does not believe that. Now see smoke coming from the top left window. 1332. 456 Laidlaw Street.
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2: 19. I'm back. Right, 647. 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We got my own water, the intersection of Laidlaw and Oriana.
0: 10657 direct. 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
3: Okay, Engine 622, 1333.
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0: 13, 3.

0: Three story, middle of the road townhouse. Engine 619 is going to have no water, intersection of Oriole. We do have active alarms and smoke showing, light smoke showing. Second floor, from open windows. I don't have anybody meet me outside. Starts at 300 foot, 6¾, for side alpha. I want to go into Savage Command on the portable. Tower 619's X-ray, be my 2 out. We're going to label it 1, 2, and 3.
1: Copy. Middle unit townhouse, smoke showing from the upper window. And call it 1, 2, and 3. If we can get some money, you can look on that, surely. Whether yourself or the truck. Also, hit red test force type smoke.
0: That's a negative, Chief. I don't believe it's going to be for a red test force. Possibly two on the stove. I have the truck getting a look inside Charlie right now.
1: Sorry, 4-3 copies.

0: 4-0-3, from command.
1: Go ahead.
0: Tower 619, located in Mercy Street. Also, additionally, 31 or so in LZ, confirmed that everyone else is in that room. We're going to be able to hold this with just the tower as it's 619 and my first EMS transport unit. I'd like to take it back on Bravo and Charlie Command.
1: Copy. Just confirming you have no extension and no burn injuries from the occupants.
0: Correct. No burn injuries.
2: 7-year-old female. High blood.
1: Copy. 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We'll go with 619's recommendation. We'll hold company 619. 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
3: Copy. Battalion 403. 1337. Attention all units. On the same, responding to 43456 Laidler Street, holding engine 619, tower 619, MEC 619. 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

0: 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This is Tower 619 driver. FN set up and running at the front door.
1: Alright, understood. 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
0: Can you do anything else?

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1: Okay.
0: Okay, ambulance 625 Charlie 1342.

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Medic 635 Charlie engine 618 responding 6 Bravo Box 6-18-20 for abdominal pain. 21106 Fireside Court, Cross Creek Spectrum Way. 54-year-old female, abdominal pain and vomiting, 1354.

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0: Okay, advance correction. 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

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Medic 635, Tower 611, respond 6 Bravo, Box 6107, trouble breathing, 908 West Redwood Road.

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Trouble breathing. 908 West Redwood Road. Cross Street South Ironwood Road. 83-year-old female. Difficulty breathing. Pale in color. Clammy. Lung cancer history. 1401.

Medic 607, engine 607, respond 6 Bravo, Fox 6742, chest pain 40937, Maplehurst Drive. Chest pain 40937, Maplehurst Drive, Cross Street, Spur Run Lane, 39-year-old female, 1405.

Medic 607, engine 607 responding, 6 Bravo Box 607 42 for chest pains, 40937 Maplehurst Drive, Cross Streets, Spur Run Lane, and Glen Payne Lane, correction, Glen Payne Way, 10-year-old female, chest pains, ultra level of consciousness, clammy, 1407.

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16 Bravo, engine 620, responding 6 Bravo, box 620-08 for abdominal pains, 419 Smarlbury Terrace, Northeast, it's Dingo Terrace, and Sycamore Hill Drive, Northeast. Three-year-old female, abdominal pains, some trouble breathing and speaking, 431.

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Vehicle in the area, please. 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

206-01, EMS-601, respond 6 Lima, TAC 31, box 62260 Lima. Vehicle accident with rollover in the area of Leesburg Pike westbound, 2 River Creek Parkway northbound. Hurry up. 1455. Silver and rolled multiple times. 4-door blue sedan. 1455.

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1: Sunrise 601 from 601. 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LCSO appears to be on the scene. We got one vehicle.
0: Bravo, box 60904, injured from a fall, 21140, Laurel Springs Drive. 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Ambulance 625 Charlie, advantage 24 responding, 6 Bravo, box 62405, first stroke, Sunrise Countryside Assisted Living, 45780 Jonah Drive, apartment 317. 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
0: 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Fire Station 611, 104 Commerce Street, Cross Street, East Holly Avenue, requesting a ring cutoff, 1459.
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0: Right.
1: We're going to be available on the street. Working on the street going eastbound. We'll be in the hole in line.
0: Yeah, okay. 1,500 horse.

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Passenger 2.

Engine 605, Tower 602, respond 6 Bravo, Box 60520, outside gas leak at 307 West Colonial Highway. Engine 605, Tower 602, respond 6 Bravo, Box 60520, outside gas leak at 307 West Colonial Highway, Cross Street, Hamilton Town Lane, crossing Hamilton Town Lane. Propane odor, 1503.

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Crush 609, respond 6 Bravo, Lock 62424, outside fire, in the area of Waxpool Road and Pacific Boulevard. Crush 609, respond 6 Bravo, Lock 62424, outside fire, in the area of Waxpool Road and Pacific Boulevard. Small outside fire, 1507.

0: Advance engine 623, respond 6 Bravo, box 624-24, outside fire, in the air of Blackpool Road and Pacific Boulevard. Advance engine 623, respond 6 Bravo, box 624-24, outside fire, in the area of Blackpool Road and Pacific Boulevard. Small outside fire, 15-0.
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3: Broken.
0: 15-19.
3: Oh, this is supposed to be. Battery's been removed. Units can be there momentarily.

They respond 6 Bravo, box 62410, injury from a fall. At 44601, Granite Run Terrace. Medic 635 Charlie responds 6 Bravo, box 62410, injury from a fall. At 44601, Granite Run Terrace. Cross Street, Rebel Terrace. 82-year-old male, 1522.

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1: And?
0: Source was found to be a battery overheating in the RV. The battery's been removed. Occupant's been denied. Tower and myself are going to be going ready.
1: Okay. Medic 635, Charlie responding. 6 Bravo Box 624-10. Entry from a fall 44601 Granite Run Terrace, Cross Street, Rebel, and Rocky Knoll Square. 82-year-old male, so 1523.

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1: 6 Bravo Box 2313 for fire alarm 42794, Macaulay Place, Cross Street, Carnegie Place, McDowell Terrace. 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

0: Medic 635 responds, 6 Bravo, Box 62416, stroke, Ashby Pond, Hummingbird Building. Medic 635 responds, 6 Bravo, Box 62416, stroke, Ashby Pond, Hummingbird Building, 21065, Colonel Bond Terrace, Unit 104, stroke, 635. Six zero six Bravo, advancing in 611, engine 624, respond 6 Bravo, box 62421, unconscious person, Walmart Dulles Crossing, Sterling. 6 Bravo, advance engine 611, engine 624, respond 6 Bravo, box 62421, unconscious person, Walmart Dulles Crossing, Sterling. 45415, Dulles Crossing Plaza, unconscious person, 1535. Telling Chief 601, Rescue 635, Power 611, respond. 4 Delta Box 40405, mutual direct effects, County for a structure fire, 1320, Dulles Place. Conscious person, Power 611, respond. 4 Delta Box 40405, mutual direct effects, County for a structure fire, 1320, Dulles Place.
1: Yeah, feels faint. Black male, panhandling at the end of the road at Walmart. 15:36.

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0: 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Ambulance 623, move up to fire station 635. 1540.
1: Or at the intersection, to no Boulevard in the turn lane. 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
2: 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All units on scene responding to Atlantic Boulevard, Nokes Boulevard. 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

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Engine 606, response Bravo, box 60607, fire alarm 20366, Plainfield Street, Cross Street, Redbone Alley. Fire alarm 1549.

0: 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On the scene, two-story, single-family dwelling. Nothing evident. 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

Engine 609, Tower 619, respond 6 Bravo, Box 60921, Elevate Alarm, Brambleton Library. 09, Tower 619, respond 6 Bravo, Box 60921, Elevator Alarm.

Engine 609, Tower 619, responding 6 Bravo, box 609-21, elevator alarm, Bramilton Library, 22850, Bramilton Plaza, Cross Street, Willow Creek Way, Riverwood Drive. 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

1, respond 6, will attack 31, box 6, 2309, vehicle locked with entrapment in the area of Ashburn Village Boulevard and Farmwell Road. Engine 623, truck 606, rescue 635, medic 606, Bravo, battalion 260, safety 601, respond 6, lunatic. Vehicle accident with entrapment in the area of Ashburn Village Boulevard and Farmwell Road. Vehicle accident with entrapment, 606.

0: Rodden 3-6-0-1. Show me a ride on the driver. Have an MVP. You can switch it over. Yeah.
1: Okay, 6-0-1. Okay. Alright, engine 623. Medic 623 responds, 6-6309, vehicle accident in the area of Ashburnville Boulevard and Farmwell Road. Vehicle accident, 4 patients for checkout, Sydney 07.
0: Alpha Battalion 601.
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22, respond 6 Bravo, box 63309. This is vehicle accident in the area of Ashton Village Boulevard and Cromwell Road. Respond 6 Bravo, box 63309. This is in the area of Ashton Village Boulevard and Cromwell Road. This is vehicle accident, 616.

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25 Charlie respond, 6 Bravo Box 1816 for a sick person, number 7, Silo Mill Court. 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

ambulance 625 Charlie responding 6 Bravo about 6 18 16, sick person number 7 Silo Mill Court, Cross Street Sugar Land Run Drive, 78-year-old male, unable to get up, wants to go to the hospital, 1629.

Medic 615, engine 624, respond 6 Bravo, box 62421, chest pains at the Walmart Dulles crossing. Medic 615, respond. Correction, Medic 615 and 624, respond 6 Bravo, box 62421 for chest pains at the Walmart Dulles crossing. Sterling 45415, Dulles crossing Plaza. 60-year-old male, 1640.

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Charlie, engine 622, respond, Sick Bravo, box 62205, entry from assault. 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

Medic 622, engine 622, responding 6 Bravo, box 62205, here from a fall. Inbound with Blue Ridge Building, 19375 Cypress Ridge Terrace, unit number 71, Cross Street, Valley Grove Square, 87-year-old female. More since Sunday, severely hydrated, 1709.

met at 4:39 and she's 6:18 responds to Bravo Buckle 6:16. Here's from a call. 234 West Meadowland Lane. 6:39, entry 6:18, respond 6 Bravo, 6:18, 16, entry from a fall. At 234, Meadowland Lane, Cross Street, Oakshade Road, 51 year old, 1714.

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Engine 609, Lennox 609, Bravo, respond 6 Bravo, box 609-22, vehicle accident in the area of Creighton Road and Minerva Drive. Engine 609, Medic 609, Bravo, respond 6 Bravo, box 609-22, for a vehicle accident in the area of Creighton Road and Minerva Drive. Vehicle accident, 1721.

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No reported injuries.

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0: Paramedic Engine 612, respond. 6 Bravo Box 6, 2613 Kilo for an animal rescue. 14470 Mountain Road. 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Cat stuck in a wall, 1735.
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2: 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Loudon Truck 31 West Main Street, Quadrate, South 32nd Street. 73-year-old man, 1804.

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0: 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Advanced engine 620 for Sun 6 Bravo, Buckleech 2304, fire alarm 21397, Sturm in place. Crow Street, Gleamview Drive. 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
1: And 3, respond 6 Bravo, box 6204, fire alarm, 21397. 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Running away. Austin license sirens. 1812.

hunting license irons. 1812. 619, engine 619, respond 6 Bravo, box 6900, unconscious person, 25031, Reading Plaza, suite 150. 6-year-old male, one unconscious, part of the Sunset Thai restaurant. 1812.

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0: 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Entonces,
1: Mike 69 Bravo, Tower 619, respond. 6 Bravo, Box 619, 13, Bernardo Ackerman, Dallas West Boulevard in Loudoun County Parkway. 609 Bravo, Tower 619, respond. 6 Bravo, Box 619, 13, for an auto accident. Dallas West Boulevard in Loudoun County Parkway. 3 vehicle accident,
0: 1821.
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609 Bravo, Engine 619, responding 6 Bravo. In the area of Dulles West Boulevard and Loudoun County Parkway. Three vehicles involved in an accident. One patient with a possible head injury. No leaking fluids or fuels, per the caller. 1823.

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Fever Ann, 15-year-old, 1828.

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1: 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Okay, the pool patient is away. Someone will need the unit to direct them to the patient. 183.

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935, this is Bravo about 62408, injury from a fall. 2058 Hope Spring Terrace, apartment 404, Coffee, Blue Ridge, Meadows Drive. 77-year-old male fell. 1846.

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0: We just saw a motorcycle in front of us. Battlefield and Russell Grant.
1: Okay. Was it single motorcycle or motorcycle versus vehicle?
0: Single motorcycle, one pedestrian fell off the back.
1: Okay, we'll get you started.

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0: EMS 0016, probably about 684, same vehicle accident, Delta Park, Southeast. EMS 0016, Bravo Box 6014, vehicle accident, Delta Parkway Southeast, West Branch Parkway Southeast. Motorcycle accident 1854.
1: Okay, I'm going to place
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0: See, the call has been canceled, is that correct?
1: That's correct.
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Full breathing 46930, you're leaving. 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

439 in Houston, Houston 18, 6 Bravo, Boston 1895. 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

Franklin Drive. Male sitting in a car. Now unconscious in the back seat. 1924.